I'm pushing a new pen, rewriting a story. Hello to my old ways, goodbye to the nosebleeds. You fighting to stay here, you probably ODing.

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It's a black fly in your Chardonnay. 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And isn't it ironic?

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1: 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M-M-M. Just put your paws up, 'cause you were born this way, baby.

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2: See, it's burning me to hold on to this. I know this is something I gotta do, but that don't mean I want to. What I'm trying to say is that